what they do. They just feel compelled to do it. Based on 1,000 years of fabricated hatred and a false truth bent on protecting a lie.

0: Matrix. 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
1: To get my mother's attention, which I couldn't get.

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I know it's a surprising and liberating. I know it's a surprising and liberating. I know it's a surprising and liberating. I know it's a surprising and liberating. I know it's a surprising and liberating. I know it's a surprising and liberating. I know it's a surprising and liberating. I know it's a surprising and liberating. I know it's a surprising and liberating. I know it's a surprising and liberating. I know it's a surprising and liberating. I know it's a surprising and liberating. I know it's a surprising and liberating. I know it's a surprising and liberating. I know it's a surprising and liberating. I know it's a surprising and liberating. I know it's a surprising and liberating. I know it's a surprising and liberating. I know it's a surprising and liberating. I know it's a surprising and liberating. I know it's a surprising and liberating. I know it's a surprising and liberating. I know it's a surprising and liberating. I know it's a surprising and liberating. I know it's a surprising and liberating. I know it's a surprising and liberating. I know it's a surprising and liberating. I

I cannot define my satisfaction, yet it is so. I cannot define my life,

exquisite scheme is for it, and the nebulous float is for it, and the coherent is for it, and all the preparation is for it, and identity is for it.

been doing is running away. What can I say? 7 years straight, like. Separate me, no way. But like that life is strange. Kinetic crisis, never been time. And exuberant minds on play. Temperament, re, no way. But like that life is strange.

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But you were off with that donut, laughing behind my back. Then I read a bitter review about a band you're in.

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1: my friend, you must not drug or treat, lie or cheat, wear long hair, be unemployed, think, breathe, sleep, drink.
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3: I heard that from a friend of mine. He said, don't love your job, drop your love. So, don't.
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3: Yeah,
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Don't put your hand in your pocket.

And when I looked at you and said, oh, honey, don't do that. Don't go play music. You grew up around a guitar player. I don't want you to eat soup beans and cornbread for the rest of your life. And you looked at me and said, I like soup beans and cornbread just fine. It sort of humbled me at that point, you know, because I heard my own words through news that I said to my father spoke back to me. It really, I went, oh, hell, she's just like I was. And, you know, which sort of troubled me in a way because I was sort of disjointed and confused at that time in my life. But I went on with what I wanted to do and was able to live on it. And, you know, I feared that everything would be wrong for you. So, you know, when I see you doing so well, it does nothing but fill my heart up with joy. And I always tell my friends about it. And I go, she proved me wrong. And I'm so grateful for it.

I miss you if you want to, but I know you'd rather leave. There's a tearing you apart. I'm sorry if it's me. You know, I know you'd rather leave. Look around you, it's a wasteland.